Later, you know it comes later. You know it comes later, all right? Stop wasting your money. Now then, you want to hear some rock and roll, Hamburg? That's... Thank you. Could you give me a bit of a shout for rock and roll? No, no, no, a shout. Shouting like this.

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1: There's a nice little story behind it, because here in Russia and in Germany it's damn cold. So, you gotta imagine, it's Monday morning, we have to go to work, it's cold, you sit in your car, and you try to start the engine, and it sounds like this. Fucked up. But because it's a Lada. Or would you prefer a Moskvich? Okay, because it's a Moskvich, it sounds like this.

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1: If I had to pick one song that I would have to say was a typical song describing Celina y Los Dinos at the time these songs were recorded, I would have to say Dame Un Beso would be a great example of where we were at that time. Eventually, we would go from playing rancheras or tejano to playing cumbias.
2: Dame Un Beso was really good. I like Dame Un Beso and Mis Primeros Éxitos. Ah, but then there's Cariño, Cariño Mío.
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2: Anyway, the way you make me feel, killer. The fun part of working with Michael is painting, you know. If I had to throw everything else away in one thing, it would be orchestration. I love orchestration since I was 12 years old. And since I've been a kid, always want to dig it into how Stravinsky did this, or Alvin Berg, or Duke Ellington did this, or Gil Evans, you know. I mean, that's my love, you know. And so when you're doing stuff like this, you know, you're painting all the time, you know, to get colors and so forth. And I don't know if you remember in Bad, where you're doing sequence or white noise, non-pitch, stuff like that. Just those kinds of colors. They make a big difference in the record because they're subliminal, but the way you make me feel, I love the video on that. Yeah, Joe Pitka is just one of the best, absolute best, man. And Michael was incredible. You know, just very memorable video, wasn't it? Man in the Mirror. We kept talking about an anthem, just generally, not who's going to write it, Michael or anybody else. How nice it would be is to get an anthem that had a good feel to it, you know, that's like some sunshine on the world. And I had a big, huge publishing company then, that 13 writers, you know. And they came to the house just to say, help, guys, you know, come up, see if you can come up with an idea for the anthem, this anthem. And Saidi was late to the meeting, but this was a Thursday or something. And that Sunday, she came in the house. She was like a Mona Lisa. She had a very sacred, and I could see that divine feeling in her eyes. And she said, I got it. I got it. And she had been working very successfully with Glenn Ballard, who I just adore. You know, and her and Glenn had worked on some other stuff. And they were quitting. And just before they went home, they sat down and wrote this in 2 hours, you know, Man in the Mirror. And I think it's a tremendous song. The idea is great. You know, we had Andre Crouch and Sandra Crouch on the choir and stuff. Beautiful. I Just Can't Stop Loving You. That was the first single. That was equivalent to our Girl Is Mine from the other album we came out with. And Saida ended up doing the duet with Michael on that. And it's very powerful stuff. Michael understands drama. You know, he really does. He knows what theatrical drama, because, you know, I mean, I guess he's been on the stage since he's 5 years old. I guess that's self-explanatory. The Spanish version, of course I remember cutting it. I was living with a girl that wrote it. That's a funny story.
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6: 36 años de guerra en Guatemala dejaron un saldo de 45,000 personas desaparecidas. 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Debe combatir toda práctica que viole los derechos humanos.
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